0: Now, if James Brown was here, he'd say, "Fellas, get up and ready to do my thing." But he's not. So, fellas, will you get up and get ready to do my thing?
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0: Listen. 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Move with me inside the strange world of the 12-inch. Where nothing is as it seems. Where everything has its place. And there's a place for everything. And anything can happen.
1: Emergency, paging Dr. Beat. Emergency,